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Six cents. I see the seven sands. 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